shot to the top. I've been out of shape, thinking out the box, I'm an astronaut. I blasted off the planet, rocked to cause catastrophe, and it matters more because I had it. Now I had a thought about wreaking havoc on an opposition. Kinda shocking, they want a static with precision. I'm automatic, quarterback, I ain't talking second packet, pack it up on.

Hear the clock ticking on the wall. Losing sleep, losing track of the tears I cry. Every drop is a waterfall. Every breath is a break in the

one shot, one opportunity to seize everything you ever wanted in one moment.

Waiting for you, all my life praying for you, praying for you, praying for you. All that I wanted was someone to come and sit up at my table for two. I was just waiting for you.